Oh, worship him, saints. Jesus, we love you with all our hearts, with all our mind, our soul, and our strength. And we surrender all that we are to you. Afresh, make us like you, Father. This is a holy place. God's presence is here. This is holy ground. And Lord, all we can do is take off our sandals and kneel before a holy God.

0: my brother Myron.
1: Yeah, what's up?
0: Myron, do you have faith?
1: I got faith.
0: No, I'm talking about, do you really have faith?
1: I got mustard seed faith.
0: So then you don't mind letting the world know something about it, huh?
1: Oh, yeah, I'll tell somebody.
0: Check it out. So this is what I want you to do.
1: What's that, sir?
0: While we get our praise on,
1: yeah,
0: I want you to let them know that if they can believe it,
1: if you believe,
0: you can achieve it.
1: You can achieve it.
0: In Jesus' name. Check it out.

0: Approximately 740 years before the days of Jesus, the great Jewish prophet Isaiah wrote about the Messiah who was to come, the one who would take upon himself the sins of humanity as a ransom, and in exchange give eternal life, new hearts, and peace to whosoever wills. In Isaiah 9:6, the prophet speaks, "For to us a child is born, to us a son is given, and the government shall be upon his shoulder, and his name shall be called Wonderful Counselor, Mighty God, the Everlasting Father, the Prince of Peace." About 800 years after that, the great Jewish apostle Paul, who was motivated and filled by the Spirit of God, wrote in his letter to the Ephesians about the Messiah who had come. "For he, Jesus, himself is our peace, our bond of unity and harmony. He has made us both, Jew and Gentile, one body, and has broken down, destroyed, abolished the hostile dividing wall between us." And the song that the choir is about to sing in Hebrew says, "Hevenu shalom aleichem." And it means, "O God, we beckon you that you would send your peace upon all of us." We pray for you today that you would receive Yeshua HaMashiach, Jesus the Messiah, as the true peace sent by God for every person that has ever been born, that you would rejoice in the salvation of our God. Amen.
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0: Dieu de Esprit éternel, Jésus-Christ, je t'aime beaucoup. Jésus, Espíritu Santo, et mi Señor Dios, te quiero. Abba Father, Jesus, my Savior, Holy Spirit, I love you. Trinity, I come before you and I ask for an eternal, unconditional love like thine. A love that feels for all the world, the black, the white, the Asian, Latino, Indian, every nation, background, every race. Lord, show us how to understand, to comfort those in whose faces we see so much pain. God, we as the body of Christ come before you and we ask for forgiveness for those to whom we may not have shown that love, that same love that was shown to us. Love. I ask for love. I claim a dying love, a love that feels for all the world. Savior, give me, give us a love like thine that's divine from this heart of mine. En el nombre de Jesús, in Jesus' name.
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And will make the wilderness a pool of living water. 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

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God, who would make the tough choices, God. Lord, that we wouldn't be afraid, God. Lord, that we wouldn't be intimidated by the world, God. But Lord, that we would rise up as your church, Father. God, across the earth, God, a people dedicated to being your hands, to being your feet, to running this race, God, for the least of these, God. 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God, we pray for them now, God. And we commit our lives, Jesus. God, to see your kingdom established on this earth, God. Father, I pray tonight, God, we wouldn't leave it in this room, Father. But God, we would take this. We would take what you've done in our hearts, God. And Lord, we would run into this world, God. Lord, we'd push down the four walls of our church buildings, God, to see your name lifted high. Your glory, God, your glory. In Jesus' name, we praise you and we thank you. Amen. And all the people said...

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And this was what he said to his disciples: the harvest is plentiful, but the workers are few. Ask the Lord of the harvest, therefore, to send out workers into his harvest fields. Let's take up this song, Save the People, as we call upon the Lord. And as we do that, let's be asking him to send more workers into the harvest fields.

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Let's begin doing that tonight by declaring His glory in Hawaiian.

0: 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And I shall see the King of Kings and the Lord of Lords. 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

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He really does. Out of every nation. It's his all the glory, all the honor. He's the one who deserves it all. Jesus, we worship you.